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Check out my music on YouTube and Bandcamp. I hope to see you around the grid. Be safe, everyone. Have a great second life.

0: Hey, Punky, let's go check out the hub.
1: The hub? Is that like a new club or something?
0: No, it's a new welcome hub for new residents.
1: Why? So we can just sit around and watch newbies bumping into stuff?
0: The hub is more than that. It has shopping, games, lending home demos, sandbox for building, movie theater, and whole area where new residents learn how to get around in Second Life.
1: But we can still watch the newbies bumping into stuff though, right?
0: I suppose so.
1: I'm in. Wow, this is huge! Pod rides, cannons that shoot you to different places. This is so cool! Wait a minute, are those mentors? We have mentors again?
0: Yep, they volunteer to help new residents if they need it. I thought about being a mentor.
1: Don't you have to know things first before you can teach someone else?
0: I know plenty of stuff!
1: Apparently not how to mute your microphone before using the bathroom.
0: That was one time!
1: That we told you!
0: Well, you little kid back here, I'm gonna...

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Don't miss Rewired, a radio play, every Saturday at 10 a.m. SLT on Indie Spectrum Radio. A story you don't just hear,

0: Abner?
1: Yeah, Punky?
0: What's a mentor?
1: Oh, well, mentors are experienced Second Life residents who volunteer their time to hang out at the Welcome Hub and assist new residents. They answer questions or point them in the direction of things they want to find or are interested in. Basically, they are a friendly face, willing to help acclimate new users to the ins and outs of Second Life. Why do you ask?
0: Well, Magellan said that he's kind of like my mentor, and that just had me a little confused, because I seem to be the one who has to help and assist him more than the other way around.
1: Yeah, I'd say you're more his mentor than he's yours, but let's just keep letting him think that he's your mentor, okay?
0: Yeah, that's probably for the best.
2: Hey, Flunky!
0: It's Punky!
2: Whatever. Come on, we're going on a new adventure!
0: I'm coming.
1: Have fun! We know flooding the grid this time, please!
2: Not a chance! I found something new and incredible called Bling Particles!
0: Oh, great. Help me.
1: No, you're on your own.

0: You are still a newbie. Let me help you. Don't let yourself look like a noob, as Obi-Wan 87929 did. Luke 21015, you have only begun to discover Second Life. Join me and I will complete your training. With a new look, you can be the hottest avatar in the galaxy.
1: I'll never join you!
0: If you only knew the power of the marketplace. Obi-Wan 87929 never told you about mentors, did he?
1: He told me enough. He told me you killed them.
0: No. I am a mentor.
1: No! No! That's not true! That's impossible!
0: Search your feelings. You know it to be true.
1: No! No!
2: Wait. Okay.
0: Now let's reattach your hand. First, go into your inventory.
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1: 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Oh, hey, it's Ninja, Live, Loud, Unfiltered. This week, we're going to celebrate Second Life's 23rd birthday. We're going to hear from the opening ceremony, Philip Linden's speech, and also going to play some great tracks by some of your favorite Second Life performers. It's all happening right here, 11 a.m. and 7 p.m. this Sunday.
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0: you're one of those mole people.
1: Yeah, I am.
0: I have a complaint about the viewer.
1: Hey, I just work here. I really can't help with...
0: I want to know why there's no explosions in the detonation guy. I went to all those places and not one had any explosions. Not a single one. I mean, yeah, it was nice. There were categories for everything from newcomer-friendly and featured events to music and clubs and even romance. The art installations were pretty nice. I took some really cool photos and danced for a while at a club. I met this really cool toaster, and we danced for a while, but she was getting a little handsy, if you know what I mean. Actually, it wasn't that bad, but this robot wasn't made to be tied down, you know. I did have a really good time, though, when I think about it. But that's not the point. There were no explosions. No landmines, no dynamite, not even swamp gas. This is false advertising, Mr. Mole Guy. How can you have a detonation guide right there in the viewer, conveniently placed so anyone can find all these places at any time, but without any actual earth-shattering kabooms, huh? I expect you to do something about this right now. This is inexcusable. This is just plain incompetence. Incompetence, I say. You should be fired. I want to speak to your manager. Well, what do you have to say for yourself? I'm waiting.
1: It's the destination guide, not detonation guide.
0: Oh, that actually makes more sense now. Never mind. Oh, can I ask you one more thing?
1: Yeah, sure.
0: Can I have...

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It is all SL, all original, all the time. So you don't get

0: are still a newbie, let me help you. Don't let yourself look like a noob, as Obi-Wan 87929 did. Luke 21015, you have only begun to discover Second Life. Join me and I will complete your training. With a new look, you can be the hottest avatar in the galaxy.
1: I'll never join you!
0: If you only knew the power of the marketplace. Obi-Wan 87929 never told you about mentors, did he?
1: He told me enough. He told me you killed them.
0: No. I am a mentor.
1: No! No! That's not true! That's impossible!
0: Search your feelings. You know it to be true.
1: No! No!
2: Wait. Okay.
0: Now let's reattach your hand. 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

ever dreamt of walking with dinosaurs? 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We've got stegos, raptors, a T-Rex, and of course me, your friendly neighborhood Loch Ness Monster. 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Linden Lab are not responsible for the ongoings in Nessie's enclosure. This is definitely not a plot to lure residents into Nessie's belly. T's and C's apply.

0: You're one of those mole people.
1: Yeah, I am.
0: I have a complaint about the viewer.
1: Hey, I just work here. I really can't help with...
0: I want to know why there's no explosions in the detonation guide. I went to all those places and not one had any explosions. Not a single one. I mean, yeah, it was nice. There were categories for everything from newcomer-friendly and featured events to music and clubs and even romance. The art installations were pretty nice. I took some really cool photos and danced for a while at a club. I met this really cool toaster, and we danced for a while, but she was getting a little handsy, if you know what I mean. Actually, it wasn't that bad, but this robot wasn't made to be tied down, you know. I did have a really good time, though, I think about it. But that's not the point. There were no explosions. No landmines, no dynamite, not even swamp gas. This is false advertising, Mr. Mole Guy. How can you have a detonation guide right there in the viewer, conveniently placed so anyone can find all these places at any time, but without any actual earth-shattering kabooms, huh? I expect you to do something about this right now. This is inexcusable. This is just plain incompetence. Incompetence, I say. You should be fired. I want to speak to your manager. Well, what do you have to say for yourself? I'm waiting.
1: It's the destination guide, not detonation guide.
0: Oh, that actually makes more sense now. Never mind. Oh, can I ask you one more thing?
1: Yeah, sure.
0: Can I have...

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1: The hub? Is that like a new club or something?
0: No, it's a new welcome hub for new residents.
1: Why? So we can just sit around and watch newbies bumping into stuff?
0: The hub is more than that. It has shopping, games, lending home demos, sandbox for building, movie theater, and whole area where new residents learn how to get around in Second Life.
1: But we can still watch the newbies bumping into stuff though, right?
0: I suppose so.
1: I'm in. Wow, this is huge! Pod rides, cannons that shoot you to different places. This is so cool! Wait a minute, are those mentors? We have mentors again?
0: Yep, they volunteer to help new residents if they need it. I thought about being a mentor.
1: Don't you have to know things first before you can teach someone else?
0: I know plenty of stuff!
1: Apparently not how to mute your microphone before using the bathroom.
0: That was one time!
1: That we told you!
0: Well, you little kid back here, I'm gonna...

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Just a reminder, it's Erica with a K. If you use a C, the radio station's Wi-Fi cuts out. It's a whole thing. Don't risk it.